0: embracing radical Islamists who are in England. That's what seems to be. Because anti-Semitism, listed reported anti-Semitism in England, increased at the last statistics between 2023 and 2024. It increased by, it had 3,282 incidents, which was double of 2023. Now, and this is reported anti-Semitism attacks. There were just recently, yesterday, Wednesday, two men were just walking on the street, on the pavement, and they were murdered on the sidewalk. Previous week, four ambulances that belong to Jewish Hatzalah organization were firebombed. There are every day there is something else going on, and now the British actually said that were reporting that they think that there is a link between, not God forbid, not radical Islam, but they said, well, this is the influence of Iran.
1: Okay, but Dr. Ehrenfeld, it's not just England, ma'am. It's in the United States as well, and I'm still struggling to see how money, cash, is going to fix it.
0: Right. Okay. So they said in England, they said that they need the 34 million plus that they said they are adding this week. For new legislation, not for really more policemen that will do something about it, more protection of Jewish institutions. Why aren't they? If you listen to the BBC, which I do, it is appalling. It's like really sort of blaming the Jews for whatever Muslims are attacking them. And 99% of the attacks are by Muslims.
1: It's a worldwide problem. As I say, it's a real problem here in the United States as well. It's a worldwide problem. It's particularly bad in the United States as well. I on the receiving end of it most weeks here with the radio show, and we're going to make more laws. Oh, okay, that'll stop it. We're going to instruct police to enforce the laws that are already there. Why do we need money to do that? See, these are the things that I'm struggling to understand as to why anything is really going to change. But I do appreciate you coming on the show today, ma'am. Thank you very much for doing that. And we will have another conversation down the road. It's a growing problem internationally. It is. And the fact that people are now blatant, used to be hidden. Now it's blatant. Now it's in your face. And people will have no shame. Some of them still do. You know, most of the anti-Semitism I receive here on the end of, you know, our text line or whatever, is from cowards. It's from a bunch of cowards because they'll never give you their real name, right? They'll use even fake phone numbers, which, by the way, just so they know, are traceable. Mm-hmm. That's what they do. They're a bunch of cowards. See? Because they're not going to use the language that they use in front of their grandmother. They wouldn't go into their grandmother's kitchen and use the language that they use. And so they do it anonymously. They're probably from their mother's basement or something. But they're completely anonymous about the whole thing. And that's how it goes. Now, those are just words. But there are also physical acts. There are people being beaten because they're Jewish. Happened in New York not that long ago. The only bill that Mayor Mamdani has vetoed, not sure if you guys know this, was the bill to combat anti-Semitism.

That's it. So the only bill that the council has put on the mayor of New York's desk that he has vetoed is the one that was supposed to combat anti-Semitism. It's blatant. Blatant. So that's the world that we live in right now, and it's certainly something that needs addressing. I just don't know that writing a big check of taxpayer pounds in England, but if it was here, dollars, I just don't know that if you write a big check of taxpayer dollars that you're going to fix anything. So that's my position on that particular thing. Hey, before we move on, let me tell you about my friends at Audio Nova, because right now they have an amazing deal, and you need to go check it out. You really do, because all through the month of May, they are going to give you 50% off a second device should you need it. On in terms of what I wear in my ears, the hearing aids I wear in my ears. So you go in, you have yourself a totally free hearing test. There's no obligation. You can simply say, thank you very much, goodbye, have a great day, and go on your way. Or you can say, okay, well, what do I need? 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
18: But it's not frost.
19: You know, I break out these flip-flops the minute I can. When the snow's gone, the flip-flops are on.
18: Yes. Now, here's the thing. I did not know this, and Dave, maybe Dave knows this, so you can get Dave potted up as well. Apparently, in every state, Mrs. C., there is a replica Liberty Bell. Where is Iowa's replica Liberty Bell?
19: Where did you learn this piece of information?
18: Well, on the interwebs, it must be true, right,
19: well,
18: Dave?
19: Well, of course. What could possibly... They would never lie to you.
18: No. Dave, have you heard this before?
20: I have not heard this.
18: Every state has a replica Liberty Bell. I've never seen the one in Florida, my home state, and I've never seen one here, and I've never heard about it, but every state apparently has one.
19: I have the answer.
18: We could make it a thing.
19: We could.
18: Let's go see all the Liberty Bells.
19: Well, let's hit all 99 counties and see all of the Freedom Rocks first.
18: Uh-huh. Okay.
19: Let's start small and grow from there.
18: Okay. So, what is the answer, Mrs. C?
19: The answer. Iowa's replica of the Liberty Bell is located at the Iowa State on the Iowa State Capitol grounds in Des Moines. It was gifted to the state by the U.S. Treasury Department in 1950 to honor Iowa's successful war bond drives and was dedicated on Independence Day.
18: Now, it is not like neither one of us are strangers to the Iowa Capitol building.
19: It's on the grounds. It
18: so
19: does not
18: outside.
19: Say it's in the building.
18: Okay.
19: Well, ah, I now have a photo of it.
18: You are going to be there tomorrow.
19: I am going to be there tomorrow.
18: So can I give you a task?
19: Really?
18: It's not like you don't have anything else going on.
19: Right. This is going to dictate my shoe choice for tomorrow.
18: Oh, yeah.
19: Uh-huh.
18: Well, it can't be flip-flops. There's frost on the ground.
19: It can be fancy flip-flops.
18: Fancy flip-flops?
19: Yeah.
18: What are fancy flip-flops? Anyway.
19: Flip-flops I can't put in the dishwasher to clean.
18: Okay. All right. So somewhere on the grounds of the Iowa Capitol.
19: The Memorial Plaza of our World War II Memorial.
18: Okay.
19: Is where it is located.
18: All right. That is very interesting.
19: Yes, it is.
18: And the fact that every state has one is news I just got today. So apparently the interwebs did not lie to me.
19: Not this time.
18: Mm-mm. You know what that sounds like? I wonder if she's listening.
19: What?
18: That sounds like a thing, a social media thing for Claire.
20: Ooh, I like that idea.
19: Yes. Mm-hmm.
20: Yeah.
18: Yes.
19: The Florida Liberty
18: Bell. Oh, I already know where that is.
19: Oh, rude. Ruined my moment. I mean, one guess.
18: Uh-huh.
19: It's in Tallahassee.
18: It's in Tally. Right. Yeah, I've never seen it either. So, and I've spent significant time in Tally, as you have.
19: Correct.
18: Yes.
19: Albeit much younger days.
18: Yes.
19: So, the internet didn't lie to us.
18: Nope.
19: Is it safe to assume, now that we read two, without having to go through every single state,
18: yes,
19: do we assume that they're all at the capitals?
18: No. Yeah,
19: you're right.
18: I feel
19: Illinois is going to screw it up somehow.
18: I feel Louisiana's going to have it in a bar.
19: Not in a bar. That's...
18: It's a replica. It's not like it's the real thing traveling around. It's a replica. I feel
19: what do you
18: Louisiana's
19: think they're doing? Filling it
18: bar.
19: With Bush Light? No.
18: No.
19: Not Louisiana.
20: It's in between the dartboard and a pool table or something.
18: Yeah, probably. That's probably the bell they ring for last orders.
20: Oh, yeah, there you go. Last call.
19: No, it's not. It's up on the stage.
18: Uh-huh.
19: That's where the band plays, and they gong the bell every once in a while.
18: You see, that's where, you see, in Florida, if they'd have put it in Key West, you could have done that at Sloppy Joe's.
19: They could have put it at the Floribama. on the Florida-Alabama line.
18: Well, yeah, but then where are you going to put Alabama's?
19: Well, nobody cares.
18: So anyway.
19: We're all practically related down there anyway. I said it so you wouldn't have to.
18: It would seem that we've all been educated today.
19: Yeah. A
18: little bit.
19: Maybe we'll have to keep that in mind when we do travel.
18: Yeah.
19: As we travel through capital cities.
18: Yes.
19: Or I guess through any state, we can Google it.
18: I wonder if Washington, D.C. has one.
19: Well, I'm sure they have something.
18: It's not a state.
19: No, it's not a state, but they do have a tendency to adopt everything as their own.
20: If I may, from the State of Iowa website,
18: yes.
20: There were 52 of these replicas. And yes, there
18: that's
20: is one
18: of the states.
20: That's right. There's one in Washington, D.C. and also in Puerto Rico. There we go.
18: Well, isn't Guam upset?
20: You would think so. Yeah, the Virgin Islands? Come on.
18: What's going on? So were they all cast at the same time and then just said, oh, this will be great. Let's send everybody a Liberty Bell. Is that pretty much what happened here?
20: Well, that's a good question. I'm doing some research on the fly here. I like this. Yes, so in 1950, the U.S. Department of the Treasury commissioned 52 replicas of the original bell. And apparently each one was made in France and weighs 2,000 pounds.
18: Why were they made in France? What is wrong
20: question.
18: With us?
20: It's a good question.
18: Good grief. The Spirit of Iowa bell was made in Iowa, by the way, just in case you're wondering.
19: You know, I was feeling really good about myself that earlier this week I sent out thank you cards and boxes of things I have gathered for people, and I was really proud. And here, they sent out bells that weighed 2,000 pounds.
18: They sent out bells that weighed 2,000 pounds that were made in France.
19: Right. To our friends, you're not getting any bells, you're not getting anything from France.
18: What if they all came with a white flag? This is the Simon Conway Show.
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0: Troops from a NATO ally. I'm Lisa Lacera, Fox News. The Pentagon announcing 5,000 troops will be withdrawing from Germany over the next 6 months to a year. This coming as President Trump has criticized Germany for what he says is their lack of help with the strikes in Iran.
21: There are 38,000 American troops stationed there right now. It's going to take 6 to 12 months for this to happen, and The Department of War says they're doing this because they just finished a review of the force posture in Europe.
0: Fox's Peter Ducey at the White House. In July 2020, President Trump ordered 12,000 troops to withdraw from Germany, but Congress pushed back and it was not completed before Joe Biden took office. This, as the president says, negotiations are still open with Iran, but so far there's no agreement.
5: Iran delivered the text of a new proposal through a mediator in Pakistan. The details have not been revealed, but President Trump says he's not impressed. So far, Tehran has shelved any talks about nuclear weapons, and analysts say negotiations are likely to move slowly.
0: Fox's Ashley Webster in Tel Aviv. This afternoon, the president spoke at the Florida 55-plus community, The Villages.
6: We're here to celebrate a policy that benefits every American senior all across this land, and it's called No Tax on Social Security. It's done. It's done.
0: The president claims he's done more for seniors than any other president, but Democrats argue he's making basic needs for seniors unaffordable. A federal appeals court has restricted access to one of the most common means of abortion in the U.S. by blocking mailing of prescriptions of mifepristone.
22: The decision overturns the 2023 federal rule adopted under the Biden administration for now. It's the first major ruling limiting mifepristone access following several attempts since the drug was first approved in 2000.
0: Fox's Laura Cantor. 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